doggy. I had to do that. I keep a blue flag hanging on my backside. I'm always on the left side. Yeah, that's the flip side. Ain't no other way to play the game the way I play. I cut so much, you thought I was a DJ. Two, it's beating big one, yep, three. I'm S-N-O-O-P, D-O-double-G. I can't take it, just break it, see when I take it. See, I specialize in making all the girls get naked. So bring your friends, all of y'all come inside. We got a world for me and right here, now get by. Cause don't change the diesel, turn it up a little. I got a living room full of fine dime bristles. Waking on the pizzle, the diesel, and the shizzle.

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Hey.

0: 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Into another rapper's shoes using new laces. I'm selling CDs from my rucksack, aiming for the papers. Selling CDs from my rucksack, aiming for the majors. Nationwide tour with Just Jack, I sit to get the bus back. 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I'm still the same as a year ago, but more people hear me though, according to the MySpace and YouTube videos. I'm always doing shows, if I'm not, I'm in the studio. Truly broke, never growing up, call me Rufio. Melody music maker, reading all the papers. They say I'm up and coming like I'm fucking in an elevator.
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1: Get on with it. 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Where is it?
2: One.
1: There it is.
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I try to be the sun. 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Babe, I took my whole world, I put it in your hands. Really trying hard, but I don't understand.